BTV Радио, за да знаеш всичко. Spent 24 hours, could have bought me flowers. 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
2: You gotta ask me. Yeah, I'm going to the party. But I'm not going to make friends. I need a love bar.